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3: Hey, who? What's up?
2: 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What's up with you?

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